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Clear skies, your low 52, sunny and 81 tomorrow. Sunshine, and I'm 82 on Thursday. 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

0: 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Just shy of 8 o'clock. 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People lose this more on a Monday than any other day. What is it? People lose this more on a Monday than any other day. What is it? 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

Classic KYMO, your forecast for the River Delta and the River City. For tonight, looking to be clear with lows around 52, sunny and 81 tomorrow, then sunshine Thursday with a high of 82. Back to tonight's crucial brain buster. People lose this more on a Monday than any other day. What is it? Their keys. 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
0: Couple of minutes after 8 o'clock, my name is CJ Cruz on your Tuesday night. The Stones coming up, Bachman Turner Overdrive 2, but first, main ingredients. 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

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Clear skies with lows around 52, sunny and 81 tomorrow, then sunshine with a high of 82 Thursday. 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
1: 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Well, tonight's weird but true for this Tuesday. About 15,000 books have been written about Abraham Lincoln, which sounds like a lot, but it's way fewer than John F. Kennedy. He's been the subject of more than 40,000 books. 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

We're Classic KYMO, your forecast for the River Delta and the River City tonight. Clear with lows around 52, sunny and 81 tomorrow, then sunshine with a high of 82 Thursday. Looking Glass and Brandy on Classic KYMO.

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Lori, you're home for Reed Howe and just another morning show. Reed starts your day tomorrow morning at 6 a.m. My name is CJ Cruz here with you right now. Collective Soul coming up and Alice Cooper. 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

0: It's Billy Preston. It's Nothing from Nothing on 98.9 Classic KYMO. 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

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Clear skies, your low 52, sunny at 81 tomorrow, then sunny at 82 Thursday with the Hooters and Day by Day on Classic KYMO.

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0: You too, with or without you, on 98.9 Classic KYMO. Time for tonight's WTF. What the Florida? A man who has been dining and dashing in Florida recently, and he always does the same thing. He sits at the bar while doing a crossword puzzle, orders a bunch of beers, runs up a tab, and then walks out without paying. He leaves a crossword behind, so the bartenders assume that he's just hitting the restroom. But in reality, he gone, and he never comes back. Well, he's finally been caught last week when employees at a bar recognized him from social media, mainly because he had a crossword with him. They called the non-emergency police line while he was still there and kept him busy until cops got set up outside. Then they waited to see if he'd get up and walk out. And sure enough, he did. The police caught him after he hopped on a bike and tried to get away. He was identified as Ronald Wylick. He's been charged with defrauding businesses and a DUI for riding his bike while intoxicated. Now, it's not clear how many times he pulled off the scheme, but multiple establishments have already came forward. So, well, he really was pushing his luck. WTF. What the Florida? It's Clay Club next, Classic KYMO.
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1: We're Classic KYMO, your forecast for the River Delta and the River City tonight. Going to be clear with low around 52, sunny and 81 tomorrow, sunshine and 82 Thursday with the Talking Heads and Wild Wildlife. Classic KYMO.

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0: 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Got your forecast and music from Jimmy Buffett coming up next.
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We're classic. KYMO, your forecast for the River Delta and the River City tonight. Clear skies and a low 52, sunny and 81 tomorrow. Sunshine and 82 Thursday with the Bellamy Brothers now on Classic KYMO.

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Classic KYMO, your forecast for the River Delta and the River City tonight. Going to be clear with a low around 52, sunny and 81 tomorrow, sunshine, and high near 82 on Thursday with Bachman Turner Overdrive on Classic KYMO.

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0: Just after 11 o'clock, it is CJ Cruz, part of your Tuesday night. Bob Seger coming your way, and Paul McCartney, too. Here's the Commodores now, classic KYMO.

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Classic KYMO, your forecast for the River Delta and the River City for tonight. Clear with a low 52, sunny at 81 tomorrow. Sunshine and high of 82 Thursday with Stevie Nicks. 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

Classic KYMO, your forecast for the River Delta and the River City tonight. Clear with a low around 52, sunny and 81 tomorrow, sunny and 82 Thursday. Here's the Thompson Twins on Classic KYMO.

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Jason in on your Wednesday, hanging out for the next 6 hours. 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

Take a look at your River Delta and River City weather for today. Sunny skies, a high of 82. Tonight, mostly clear, low of 60. It's 50 right now on the prairie. Here's Crosby, Stills, and Nash on KYMO.

Simon and Garfunkel, The Sounds of Silence on Classic KYMO. All right, it's time to kick off the night shift classic countdown. Tonight, we're counting down the top five songs from this week in the year 1970. We start with number five. 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

0: Black Crowes. She talks to angels on KYMO. We're headed towards 1 o'clock on this Wednesday. Got Thomas Dobie and Richard Marks coming up. We'll also keep you updated on the forecast next.
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River Delta and River City weather for today. Going to see sunny skies with a high of 82. Tonight, mostly clear, a low of 60. It's 50 right now on our way to 1 o'clock with Richard Marks. 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

Take a look at your River Delta and River City weather for today. Sunny skies with a high of 82. Mostly clear tonight, a low of 60. Right now, it's 50 on the prairie. Here's Dan Fogelberg, part of the plan on Classic KYMO.

Aaron Lewis featuring Fred Durst. That is Outside on Classic KYMO. All right, that brings us to the number four song in our Night Shift Classic Countdown from this week in the year 1970. The song coming in at number four comes from Diana Ross. It's Ain't No Mountain High Enough on Classic KYMO.

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0: 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Less than 20 minutes away from 2 o'clock on your Wednesday. 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Still to come, going to hear from Paul McCartney and Wings. 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

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River Delta and River City weather for today. Going to see sunny skies with a high of 82. Tonight, mostly clear, a low of 60. Right now, it is 50 on the prairie. Here's Sticks and Light Up on KYMO.

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The Rolling Stones, Give Me Shelter, classic KYMO. Just after 2 o'clock, it's Jason in on your Wednesday, playing the greatest music of all time, all the time. Like this one from Murray Head. It's One Night in Bangkok on KYMO.

River Delta and River City weather for today. Sunny with a high of 82. Tonight, mostly clear, a low of 60. Right now, 50. As we roll through the 2 o'clock hour with Jack Wagner and All I Need on KYMO.

Van Morrison, Blue Money, classic KYMO. And that brings us to the number three song in our Night Shift Classic Countdown from this week in the year 1970. It comes from Tony Orlando and Dawn. 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
2: 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We'll have such things as the Cruise Show Brainbuster. Of course, the Weird But True is in there, too, and the always fun WTF, What the Florida. Yeah, some pretty strange things take place down there. 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

Lionel Richie running with the night on Classic KYMO. River Delta weather, sunny today, high of 82. Mostly clear tonight, low of 60. It's 49 currently in Southern Illinois. Here's Yes, an owner of a lonely heart. 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

Never went down to Georgia. He was looking for a soul to steal. He was in a bind because he was way behind and he was willing to make a deal. When he came across this young man sawing on a fiddle and playing it hot, and the devil jumped up on a hickory stump and said, "Boy, let me tell you what. I guess you didn't know it, but I'm a fiddle player too. And if you'd care to take a dare, I'll make a bet with you. Now you play pretty good fiddle, boy, but give the devil his due. I bet a fiddle of gold against your soul, 'cause I think I'm better than you."

J.J. Jackson, but it's all right on Classic KYMO. River Delta and River City weather today. Sunny with a high of 82. Tonight, mostly clear, low of 60. And on your Thursday, sunny, high of 84. It's 48 currently at KYMO. With Bobby Fuller 4, Half Off the Law, Classic KYMO.

Naked Eyes. It's Promises, Promises on Classic KYMO. And that brings us to the number two song in our Night Shift Classic Countdown this week in the year 1970. The song coming in at number two comes from the Jackson 5. This is I'll Be There on KYMO.

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1: River Delta and River City weather for today. Sunny with a high of 82. Mostly clear tonight, low of 60. Then sunny on Thursday, high of 84. It's 48 right now with Dr. Hook on KYMO.

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Brownsville Station, Lady Put the Light on Me, classic KYMO. Just after 4 o'clock, it's Jason in on your Wednesday. On the way, Wang Chung, some Amazing Rhythm Aces, Queen coming up too. Right now, R.E.M., Losing My Religion on KYMO.

Queen, Another One Bites the Dust. It's classic KYMO. River Delta weather, sunny today, high of 82. Mostly clear tonight, low of 60. Sunny on Thursday, high of 84. 48 right now in southeast Missouri with Squeeze. It's Tempted. Classic KYMO.

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It's Jackie Blue on Classic KYMO. Just about halfway through the 4 o'clock hour. That brings us to the number one song in our Night Shift Classic Countdown from this week in the year 1970. Coming in at number one, spending its eighth week on the charts, it's Neil Diamond with Cracklin' Rosie. Classic KYMO.

0: Michael Jackson, Black or White on Classic KYMO. Cape Farmers Market happens every Thursday morning. Starts around 9 a.m. through mid-afternoon in the West Park Mall parking lot. Still got some time to get out to the market before it ends in November.
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River Delta and River City weather for today. Sunny with a high of 82. Mostly clear tonight. Low of 60 on Thursday. Sunny, high of 84. Right now, 48 with Night Ranger when you close your eyes on KYMO.

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Billy Joel, Moving Out. 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River Delta and River City weather for today. Sunny skies. We'll get up to a high of 82. Mostly clear tonight. Low of 60. High of 84. Right now, 48 over the 5 o'clock hour. It's Ringo Starr, your 16 on KYMO.

0: Elton John. I guess that's why they call it the blues on Classic KYMO as we head towards 6 o'clock. Reed will be in at the top of the hour for just another morning show. Got Kiki D before we get to the top of the hour and a check of the weather next.
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River Delta and River City weather before I say goodbye for today. Sunny skies with a high of 82. Tonight, mostly clear, low of 60. Sunny on Thursday, high of 84. Right now, 47 on the prairie. And that does it for me. Night shift is over and I'm clocking out. Have a great rest of your Wednesday. I'll see you back here on the next night shift. I leave you with Carole King as I feel the earth move on Classic KYMO. See ya.

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0: Well, here it is, Wednesday morning. It is the 7th day of October. Good morning, I'm Reed Howell, and this is Just Another Morning Show.
1: Tonight, what night we're here? On the show, this is here.
0: Well, let's get to it. What do you say? Coming up, we've got a check of your River Delta weather, and something tropical is lurking out there that may affect us in the coming days. It would be this weekend, the way it looks now. We'll talk more about that coming up. Also, great music to start your day this hour. Later on this morning, our friends from GoSemo Fiber and the Semo Electric Cooperative stop by. Right now, though, let's kick the morning off with Aerosmith, Dream On, KYMO.

0: Yeah, some more dreams for you this morning here at KYMO. Fleetwood Mac on your morning jams. Reed with you. So I mentioned at the top of the hour that we were looking at the potential of being impacted this weekend with the remnants of a tropical system. And it looks like that at least for southern and eastern sections of the region, that is a good possibility. Now, the further north and west you go, maybe not so much. But as we looked at, or as I looked at this morning, some of the guidance, if you will, in the weather forecast, they're showing what would be and could be a hurricane coming ashore sometime Friday night, becoming a tropical depression as it weakens and comes on shore. And our entire area is under that cone of influence, if you will, from the remnants of that system for this weekend. So it's something that we definitely need to keep an eye on, maybe Saturday night into Sunday right now, the way it looks with the timing. But you know how things are. Mother Nature sometimes gets a mind of her own. The specifics of your forecast are coming up next, and it's another chilly start to the morning. I'll have that for you. And it's brought to you this hour by Ranky Yellow Gold.
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0: So a chilly start today. Grab that hoodie or light jacket as you head out the door or send the kiddos off to school. They won't need it by this afternoon. With temperatures now in the mid upper 40s to even around 50 or so, low 50s, we're going to warm into the low to mid 80s on your Wednesday. Tomorrow, more of the same after an overnight low in the mid and upper 50s, so not quite as cool.

0: We'll be back into those middle 80s, I think, on Thursday, middle 80s on Friday, with overnight lows Thursday night in the upper 50s and about the same upper 50s, low 60s Friday night. We start to pick up some clouds Friday night, and then the chances of rain start to go up late Saturday into Saturday night, Sunday, with the impacts possibly from that tropical system coming out of the Gulf. Again, something that we're monitoring and we'll keep an eye on for you. Right now around the region, it's a little on the chilly side. 46 with some patchy fog. Yeah, watch out for that too this morning at the Cape Airport. 46 there, and it's 50 here at the studios of KYMO.
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0: Dakota Chrome with Paul Simon here on Classic KYMO. Some Heart before that. Bebe Lestrange, the name of that one. Hey, high school football season. 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Myself and Rob Barker and the crew, we're going to be traveling to Kennett, Missouri for the play-by-play as the Eagles face the Indians. 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

0: hands. Too much time on my...
1: Too much time on my hands here on KYMO. So I'm doing a thing, and I'm going to humbly ask you for your help. And what it is, now, if you've seen it on our Facebook page, I posted it there, and it's also on my personal Facebook page. I have entered a contest. It's called Top Host On Air with Ryan Seacrest. It's kind of one of the sponsors, and there's an element of it that is a fundraiser. Now, I'm not big sometimes because, you know, there's a thousand of them out there. You know, send us your money now, and you never really know where your money goes. But this one, well, to get votes, now you get one free vote, and I thank all of you for doing that. But if you want to put extra votes in and put a little money in for a great cause, the money goes to the Ryan Seacrest Foundation. It's a foundation that helps to bring entertainment and creative outlets to kids in hospitals around the country. I'd like to see some of that around here. There is a prize money component to this that I would like to help, you know, use to maybe start some of that work around here based off of the foundation. Also, it is an opportunity for me to lead my own podcast produced by iHeartRadio. So if you get a chance, check out our Facebook page. There's a link there. You can go find it and vote. And if you're in the mood, maybe drop a few extra bucks and give me a few extra votes. The first round of voting is happening. And, well, I thank you. Now back to the music. Here's the Grand Funk Railroad, Some Kind of Wonderful on KYMO.

Hey, lay down, Sally. It's Eric Clapton here on Classic KYMO. Hey, the Dorena Hickman Ferry is running 7 days a week from Mississippi County, Missouri, over to Hickman, Kentucky. If you'd like to find out the latest schedules, times, rates, all that, check out their Facebook page or go to their website, Dorena-HickmanFerryBoat.com. Now back to the tunes, your morning jams. Here's a classic from Blue Oyster Cult. It needs more cowbell.

0: Duran Duran and Rio on KYMO. It's a little chilly out there to start your Wednesday. 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
0: So we've got another sunny day, dry conditions, a chilly start, a very warm afternoon. Temperatures in the upper 40s right now to low 50s will be in the low to mid 80s by this afternoon. We'll say 83, 84 for the average high. Tonight, not as cool, but mid to upper 50s are still going to feel pretty good. Back into the low to mid 80s. I think middle 80s for sure on Thursday and Friday. And then here comes a chance of rain by the weekend, something we're keeping an eye on as a tropical system is developing and may become a hurricane in the Gulf fairly quickly if it's not already. Currently 46 at the Cape Airport, 50 here at KYMO. 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

Tonic in If You Could Only See here at KYMO. Let's talk about the river levels in the River Watch as we're getting up here close to 7 o'clock. We'll start on the Ohio gauge at Cairo, 20.8, 40 is flood stage, up to around 26 on Friday at 25.9, but back down to 23.8 by Sunday. Cape Girardeau, 26.2, 32 is flood stage, up to 29.6 by tomorrow, and then starting to fall back 25.5 by Sunday. Hickman, 12.4, 34 is flood stage, jumping up to 15.8 later today. 18.6 by Friday, by Sunday, down to 16.6. And New Madrid, 7.3, 34 is flood stage, and it is on the rise as well. Up to 13.9 by Friday, and then falling back to 12.6 on the 11th, which is Sunday. That's a look at the river levels and the River Watch. Let's get back to the tunes here on your morning jams. Here's one from Queen with David Bowie, Under Pressure on KYMO.

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0: 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This is it.
1: It's a little after 7 o'clock. It is a Wednesday morning. It's the 7th day of October. I'm Reed Howell. This is Just Another Morning Show.
0: Tonight, what heights we'll hit. On with the show, this is it.
1: Well, let's do this thing. Let's get the hour started with music from Genesis. It's Just a Job to Do here on 98.9 FM, Classic KYMO.

The Bangles and their cover of A Hazy Shade of Winter here at KYMO. Right now, it's the attack of the gnats. Yeah, if you've been outside any time late morning into the afternoon here in portions of southeast Missouri, the gnat population is quite high right now. And I don't know about you, but I'm looking forward to those little rascals going away for the winter. My goodness. A cool start this morning. Another nice fall morning here in these first

0: first days of October. It'll be a very warm afternoon, and we've got some tropical talk in the weather forecast to bring your way. And that tropical talk could bring us some rain this weekend. We'll get to it all this hour with your River Delta weather forecast and a bit of weather chat. Just you and me on the weather chat today as Joe Crane's on vacation for the next week or so. But all of it coming up, plus American Countryside at the bottom of the hour. And our friends from Go Simo Fiber and the Simo Electric Cooperative are on their way. They'll be here later this hour as well. All coming up right here on your Morning Jams. Just another morning show here on KYMO.
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0: And we've got cool temperatures. Some would say chilly. We've got some 40s out there this morning in some areas. We got a little patchy fog around in some areas. And, we're going to warm up with temperatures in the upper 40s to low 50s. Now we'll be in the lower side of the 80s. We'll say 83, 84 by this afternoon. Tonight, not as cool, clear, and we'll be in the mid and upper 50s. Tomorrow, we'll be right back into the low to mid 80s for highs with mid and upper 50s for lows Thursday night. And we'll be dry on Friday with a high of about 85. Now, the weekend, there's some questions there, but it looks like at least some of the area is going to be impacted by the remnants of a tropical system in the Gulf right now. We'll talk more about that in our weather chat. The latest updates coming your way here in just a little while. Right now, we've got 47 with a little fog around the Cape Airport. I've got 52 coming in from Paducah, and I'm at 51 right now at KYMO.
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spirits in the material world, the police here at KYMO. It's your morning jams, and it is weather chat time. I'm running solo today, so you and I are just going to have a chat. And the big, big story is Isaias. That's how you say it properly. It's a Spanish-Portuguese word. But yeah, Isaias, and that's the latest tropical storm. And if it becomes a hurricane, it would be the first full-fledged Atlantic Basin hurricane to develop this late in the season. Yeah, it's been very quiet on the Atlantic seaboard, the Gulf of Mexico. In fact, it's been really quiet. But now, here in the 1st of October, we could see this becoming an official hurricane. It's already a tropical storm, Isaias. Wind speeds getting up there 40 to 45 miles an hour or more, and that gets it into tropical storm status. Gets up there around 70, 75 or better with sustained winds, and then you start talking about a hurricane. I'm looking at the latest cone, if you will, the cone of influence on the track of this system. Right now, it looks to be making landfall roughly in the Pensacola / Mobile, Alabama area, but that could shift a little west into southeastern Mississippi, so we'll have to wait and see. Right now, by Sunday morning, late Saturday night, Sunday morning, the remnants of this system could be centered over around Evansville, Indiana. With that being said, that means we could and probably will see at least some activity, shower and thunderstorm-wise, with this system as it comes by this weekend the way it looks right now. Now, it could shift a little bit east, and just the eastern portions of our region are affected. It could shift a little further west, and that brings more of the KYMO listening area into the cone of influence, if you will. So right now, that's the big story in weather. Between now and then and the weekend, well, let's see. A beautiful day today, tomorrow, and Friday. Dry conditions expected. And if we do see the remnant rains from Isaias over the weekend, it would be late Saturday into Sunday the way it looks right now. As you're heading out the door this morning, temperatures right now mainly in the lower 50s. On their way into the lower 80s later today. Here's Frampton now on KYMO.

0: Peter Frampton. Baby, I Love Your Way here at KYMO. 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
2: Beginning in the 1870s, many settlers with Hutterite, Lutheran, Mennonite, Reformed, and Swiss Amish faith traditions began to migrate from southern Russia to the Dakotas. This region had fertile land and a landscape similar to where they had called home.
6: The statistics show that between 1873 and 1913, a quarter of a million German-speaking people left that region, and they were of all religious faiths and backgrounds and ethnic backgrounds.
2: Tim Waltner says many of those families had once lived in and around Germany, but moved to Russia for religious freedom. The U.S. and Canada offered land for homesteading, and they could practice their faiths freely. They established churches and often farmed in close proximity to that church and to those with similar faith backgrounds.
6: To this day, you can still sort of identify where folks came from by their last name, which identifies their faith and ethnic history.
2: Tim helped share the story here at the Heritage Hall Museum in Freeman, South Dakota. Tim's own family is an example of those who came from Europe to settle here.
6: My great-grandparents were children as part of that migration out of southern Russia to Dakota Territory, and they ended up settling in an area we called East Freeman. They settled there because their roots were Swiss Amish, and they became Mennonite.
2: Some of Tim's earliest memories show the close tie his family had to the place from which they came.
6: When I would visit my grandparents with my parents, their conversations would be in German. And my parents, when there was something they didn't want us kids to understand, they would speak German to each other.
2: This museum has many pieces of history from those who homesteaded here. But Tim also reminds that they share the story of indigenous people who called this land on which they now live as their home. Traveling the countryside in Freeman, South Dakota, I'm Andrew McRae.
0: KYMO. Okay. So it is the first of the month.
7: Oh, we got to do that thing.
0: Okay, you got it. And a two, and a one, and I think we're Facebook Live with our friends at Go Simo Fiber and the Simo Electric Cooperative. We've got Chaz and her. Now, which one of you is the compadre and which one of you is not? So, I mean, you know, huh?
8: You're using big words this morning. It's the Chaz and Danette show.
0: Okay. So it's equal.
8: It's yeah. equal.
0: Okay.
8: Yeah,
0: it's an equal show. That's what I was, you know, because like, you know, you see in the cartoons, there's like, you know, the big dog and the little dog. And then there's, you know, this guy's this, or maybe I mean, it's like, we're looking like at Pinky and the Brain.
8: The movie,
0: you know.
8: Twins. I'm definitely not Danny DeVito.
0: You're well. Because she's so short.
9: I definitely fit that character.
0: She's so short. So there you go. All right. So it is that time for us to talk once again about things and stuff. And, of course, the Go Simo Fiber and the Simo Electric Cooperative Power 98.9 FM.
8: Woo-woo.
0: Up there at our tower in Morley. And we thank you guys for that. Now, we were talking about not the in a can spam.
9: No, not in the can spam, but we were did talking have a conversation about
0: we
9: about
0: did
9: that.
0: Have, yeah, we went into great lengths about, you know, different things
8: so
0: and
8: healthy
0: recipes.
8: For you.
0: And some people are more they like treat more than they like spam, but I'm kind of an original guy, you know.
9: Yeah.
0: Let's stick with the spam. Anyway, but we're talking about spam that's in your emails and maybe even on your phone.
9: Yes.
0: All right, so let's talk about it with Chaz.
9: So I mostly wanted to talk about over the phone spam calls. It's becoming increasingly more with the use of AI. There's lots and lots of more spam calls going out. So we want our subscribers, our members to know not to trust every phone call that comes in, even if the voice sounds like your friend. AI has got to where it can trigger and listen to your voicemail if you have a personalized voicemail set up, and then it can copy your voice and create messages from that.
0: Really?
9: Yes. I mean, it's got really increasingly more and more usage of the
8: AI. We actually had an employee who experienced this and had their bank account hacked because the wife got a phone call. And it sounded legit.
9: Just like her friend.
8: Just like her friend said, hey, I need this, blah, blah, blah. And
0: wow.
8: Yeah. So.
0: Wow. So I mean, it's bad enough for, and I'm not, look, I'm on the border of being elderly by criterion. I mean, I think I'm old enough for AARP stuff right now. In fact, I qualify for the, you know, discounts at the, you know, did you put my 10% discount on that? You know, when I go to the fast food restaurants, I don't do that, but at least it's there. But I can understand that somebody that's, you know, not computer savvy, that's not wise to the ways of the world.
8: Oh, no, this person realize. Was.
0: Well, yeah. But they picked up on it, you know, but yeah. I mean, that is nuts.
9: Yeah.
0: I didn't realize that it had gone to that level. I mean, look, my phone goes off with spam risk. I mean, I get spam calls all day long.
9: Right.
0: What's now for me that comes to the forefront is the text messages.
9: Yeah. There's lots of text messages. And obviously, if it sounds too good to be true, it's probably too good to be true. You know,
0: if they're looking for information.
9: Yeah.
0: Hey, you haven't finished your voter registration. Yes, I have.
9: Yeah.
0: Okay.
8: But it's so good. Like they could mirror Chaz's voice to call me and say, hey, Danette, I need you to Apple Pay me $20. I need to pick this up for work or whatever. And I'd be like, oh yeah, I got you.
9: Yeah.
8: And I mean, it's just wild.
0: Now this is, you know, call me a boomer, kids. I do not personally, if it's an Apple Pay or any of that stuff, I don't.
9: Yeah.
0: I'll find an alternative. Like, hey, I will come see you and either give you money or write you a, you know, something. That's just me. Yeah. Because of, you know, that risk, because once it's out there, it's out there. Man, that I didn't realize that it had gone to that level.
9: It has got
0: mimicking your voice.
9: It mimics your voice. And then you mentioned like you're getting lots of spam calls a day. For our business subscribers, we've actually created what we call an auto attendant that answers the phone, and it actually helps our businesses from getting hit with thousands of fake calls a day because those AI voices aren't able to push a button.
0: Right.
9: So they can't press one to speak to a representative. So that will help alleviate some of that relief from those thousands and thousands of spam calls that come to a business.
0: Here. Yeah. We get
9: a day.
0: Here. Yeah. We get them here. And I mean, you can almost, it's almost, you can start recognizing the number.
9: Yeah.
0: You know, look at the area code.
9: Yeah.
0: Now, sometimes they've gotten really slick and it's like, oh, no, this is a valid number from a, you know, a local entity in Southeast Missouri or whatever.
9: The number.
0: Right. And then you're like, eh, wait a minute. If it's that important to leave a message, and then you know, that's for me, if I don't know it when it rings, I'm not answering.
9: Yeah.
8: I've got my phone set up to where they have to state their name or it.
9: Give a reason for calling.
8: Yeah. Give a reason for calling or the call never rings through.
0: Yep. So spam and then more spam. And now, man, I learned something.
9: And even off of videos, they're even taking videos. It was also, we had went through a class about this, that even through videos, like if you post it on social media,
0: TikTok or anything like that,
9: they're still pulling your voice off of there and using it.
0: Wow.
9: So you got to be careful what you share.
0: Hey, listen, folks, you know, did you watch the Terminator movies? Come on. They told you. They told you what was fixing to happen.
9: No, it can be useful. I mean, AI can be beneficial as well.
0: But just like anything else.
9: Yeah.
0: You know, it's somebody's going to use it for bad. And that's, that is something else. Yeah. All right. Well, spam, text spam, phone spam. And if they've got questions, they can call you guys about
9: certain
0: things.
9: Yeah. Give GoSemo Fiber a call at 573-321-9203.
0: Because that's something, again, you mentioned that you've been to seminars and classes over this.
9: Mm-hmm.
0: As well, you should. I mean, that's part of the business. You offer a service, you need to know what's going on. Wow.
8: And also, let me hit on spam for just a second, because we do get some members that will call in and say they received a phone call stating that if they didn't make a payment immediately, their service would be disconnected. And we do not make phone calls or send out or generate phone calls like that. You may get a personal phone call or an automated call that says you have a past due bill, this is the disconnect date. But we will never ask you to pay the payment over the phone. It will just ask you basically to give us a call.
0: Sure.
8: So don't ever fall for that, because those are out there as well. Mm-hmm. Speaking of members, it's National Co-op Month.
0: Yes.
8: So October's National Co-op Month. So thank you to all of our members out there. We appreciate you all. It's also capital credit season. So if you have money coming back, you will see that on your November bill, the bill you actually pay in November. So for bill cycle one, those will come out at the end of October. If you have any capital credit coming back to you, you'll see a credit on your bill. And then bill cycle two will be more towards the first 2 weeks of November. So
0: now for the members, capital credits, let's explain that to the folks out there, you know, again.
8: Yeah. So we are member owned. So you are allocated a certain percentage of what you are paid in back. So the board votes on what percentage of that to pay out. And so we used to send out a physical check for those, but to save our members money and to save the co-op money, we decided to do that as a bill credit. And so that has worked really well. Now, those that still have money coming back that are no longer members, they will still actually get a physical check in the mail.
0: Okay.
8: So look forward to that. Also, we ran the newspaper listings of unclaimed capital credits. And just keep in mind, if you have someone in there, a family member or yourself, you need to claim that by the 1st of November.
0: Okay. So they got the rest of this month to get that in there and claim those capital credits.
8: Yeah, to claim for a family member, we just need a death certificate, obituary, a affidavit that has to be notarized, and then your picture ID. And so,
0: and that's the beautiful thing about being a part of the co-op. You know, some of your other providers out there for, you know, power, energy, you know, you don't really see that. And, you know, it's just a great way, and, you know, more of the benefit, you know, that comes with things. And, you know, speaking of bills and energy and the whatnot, you know, we just got through with an extreme sweat timber. Your bill is going to be high. I mean, sorry, we had extremely high temperatures, which ran those air conditioners for really the first about two thirds of the month of September. So, you know, don't be bill shocked. Which, you know, typically after, you know, we have a week or two of a heat wave in the summer, we talk about, hey, look, you know, this is the way it's going to be, and this is the way it's going to be.
8: Well, when it was 110 3 weeks ago and it's 49 degrees this morning, you tend to forget.
0: Yeah, there you go. I mean,
8: you're looking at a month ago.
0: Exactly. You know, so again, it's going to be there. Allocate for that. Be prepared for it if you've not already. Received, you know, I knew that mine was going to be high. I am not on where I live. I can't get SEMO electric services, but I can only imagine, you know, and now the good news is my poor little air conditioner got a break. And now it maybe kicks on a couple times in the afternoon, you know, with these cool mornings. So that's nice.
9: Love these cool mornings.
0: I do too. Well, it just takes away, you know, your air conditioner only has to kick on a couple of times through, you know, the afternoon, and by the evening, you know, things cool down. It gets a chance to catch up. But man, when it was that hellish hot, it just never quit for like hours on end. And that's going to run it up. I didn't even want to turn my stove on when it was back in that heat wave.
8: I know.
0: I was just like, what's cold that can be, you know?
7: What can I microwave?
0: Sandwich. Yeah, or what can I microwave? Exactly.
8: Our offices will be closed, SEMO Electric and Go SEMO Fiber, on Monday, which is Columbus Day.
0: Columbus Day. We
8: do have an employee safety training that day. So if you have some business you need to take care of, try to take care of it this week, or we'll be back open Tuesday morning at 7:30.
0: Okay. So, and I imagine some other places will be off, you know, on different Columbus Day things. So that's this Monday.
8: Mm-hmm.
0: Cool. What else we got?
8: We actually work, but we have on.
0: I know. Yeah. Well, you got to, that's a good day to take care of it. Mm-hmm. That kind of thing. Shut everything down, put everything in one place. Anything else?
9: I think that's all we got this morning.
0: Is that all for the day?
8: If you need anything from the electric side, the number's 800-813-5230, or come see us at our Bloomfield or Sykeson location.
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0: There you go. 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And that's our little chat here on this Wednesday morning on Just Another Morning Show.
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Breathe deep the gathering gloom. 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Another day's useless energy spent. Impassioned lovers wrestle as one. Lonely man cries for love and has none. New mother picks up and settles her son. Senior citizens wish they were young. Cold-hearted orb that rules the night removes the colors from our sight. 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

0: On with the show indeed. We have moved into the 8 o'clock hour on this Wednesday morning. I'm Reed Howell. This is Just Another Morning Show.
1: Tonight, what heights will hit? On with the show, this is it.
0: The Arnold Almanac comes your way this hour. Also, a look at the latest in your River Delta weather. And great music to take you through your Wednesday morning as you're out the door. Let's kick it off with this one from Joe Walsh. 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

the Cars. Since You're Gone on KYMO. I'm going to check that River Delta weather for you here in just a bit. The Arnold Almanac for today is standing by. 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We've got sunshine abounding in the skies today, tomorrow, with some clouds starting to move in on Friday, but dry weather through the end of the work week. It's the weekend that things get a little hinky with some chances of showers, maybe even rumbles of thunder associated with remnants of a tropical system coming out of the Gulf in the coming days. This afternoon, look for highs of around 83, 84. Tonight, look for lows in the mid to upper 50s. Back into the mid-80s tomorrow and Friday, and we're going to keep those mild temperatures into the weekend, although Saturday and Sunday may be a little cooler because of rain and showers around. Although on Saturday, I think if we do start to see the rain, it may be later in the

0: day before it starts to make itself known, if you will. We had a morning low of 50 here. The sunshine has warmed us to 52 right now at KYMO.
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4: 1938. First recorded by Judy Garland, 16, at MGM Sound Stages in Hollywood. 2014, season one of the Wonder Years TV series starring Fred Savage is issued on DVD 21 years after its ABC cancellation. The complete series would be issued on DVD at the end of the month. Like WKRP in Cincinnati prior, the Wonder Years was fraught with difficulty securing the rights to every song originally used in the show. In the end, over 95% of the music soundtrack would be used, including the show's theme by Joe Cocker. 1967. Neil Diamond makes a cameo performing three unplugged versions of Solitary Man, Raisin Cane, and, during another of Joe Mannix's fistfights, The Boat That I Row. To which Neil says to Mannix at the end of the fight,
7: "Hey man, do you mind if I finish the set by myself?"
3: Jay Arnold, 1972. Baby, baby, don't get looked on.
4: In his third and final week at number one, Mac Davis, October 7, 1972, on 98.9 KY.

0: You. And that is Hearts on KYMO. Cheap Trick before that. Hey, this weekend, Saturday, don't let that chance of rain spoil your fun. I think that chance of rain is going to be more for later in the day / Saturday night, Sunday than it will be during the day. And that's a good thing because the Kenny Rogers Children's Center is having their side-by-side benefit ride and fall festival this Saturday, Schindler's Tavern, New Hamburg. 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

music is the doctor here at KYMO. It's your morning jams, and Reed is with you on this Wednesday morning. I want to take you back to 1986. This album is the soundtrack to the Stephen King film Maximum Overdrive. It was re-released in 2003 as part of this group's remasters series. The rock band AC/DC. Three tracks on the album, Who Made Who, the instrumentals DT and Chase the Ace, were newly written and recorded by AC/DC for this album. And, of course, Who Made Who, the single? Well, it did pretty good on the charts. It made it to

0: Guns N' Roses and the cold November rain. 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I really am. 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I mean, you want to go outside. You want to do stuff, especially in the afternoon. 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They're in your eyes. They're in your nose. 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And in your pets, too. 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So we're looking at sunshine today, tomorrow, and for a good chunk of Friday. A few more clouds maybe on Friday. Temperatures warming into the low to mid-80s this afternoon, about 83, 84 tonight. Mid to upper 50s for lows, back into the 80s tomorrow. Back into the mid-80s on Friday after morning lows in the upper 50s or so. And then this weekend, we could start to see some remnants of a tropical system, Isaias, down in the Gulf, expected to become a hurricane, and it may give us some remnant tropical moisture this weekend. We'll keep an eye on it. Right now, I've got sunshine, and we're warming up a bit after a chilly start. It got down to 46 this morning at the Cape Airport. Right now, I'm looking at a temperature of 53 and warming quickly. Make that 54 now at KYMO.
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o'clock now on this Wednesday morning. It's the 7th of October, and this is Just Another Morning Show.

0: That's the Cutting Crew, and I've been in love before here at KYMO. Still to come this hour, What's Working with Cam Marston is in the wings. Music on deck from Chicago and Mr. Mister. Later on, some Tom Petty, no doubt the Nixons, maybe some Ozzy too. It's all coming up. Keep it here on your morning jams. Just another morning show on KYMO. A check of your River Delta weather is coming up next.
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0: Sunshine in control, high pressure dominating the skies today, tomorrow, and even into Friday. Highs today in the low to mid 80s, around 80.

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0: weekend, but next weekend on the 17th of October at Simpkins Park, the pond there in the park in East Prairie. It is going to be a gone fishing day. Yeah, from 8 a.m. until 12 noon. Bring the kids, grandkids for a fun day of fishing. 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
2: With Eagle Pride and being Eagle Proud, the East Prairie R2 School District has the vision of forging strong, positive connections with students so that they can build independence and confidence along with academic knowledge. 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Preparing students to move forward with a strong sense of self and to a life with promise is the goal of the East Prairie R2 School District. 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

Mary Jane's Last Dance, and that's Tom Petty and the Heartbreakers here at KYMO. I want to take you back to the year 2000. No Doubt had their fourth album out called Return of Saturn. This song was released as the second single from the album in June of 2000. And it did pretty good on the charts. On the Billboard Hot 100, number 38. On the Alternative Airplay chart, number 14. On the Adult Pop Airplay chart, number 18. 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
0: And as we take a look outside for the rest of your Wednesday, and really the next couple of days, quite a bit of sunshine today. In fact, a lot of sun today, tomorrow, a few more clouds Friday. Highs today, low to mid-80s, low to mid-80s on Thursday, mid-80s on Friday. The humidity levels are still in check for the most part, but by the weekend, we're watching that tropical system in the Gulf that could bring us some showers and storms over the weekend, especially late Saturday into Sunday. Something we'll kind of keep a monitor on and update. Right now, as we get up here towards 10 o'clock, we're pushing into the upper 60s now at 67 at KYMO.
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Classic KYMO here on your morning jams, and that's pretty much going to wrap it up for me on this Wednesday. We'll get ready for Thursday's show and other things, and I want to thank my friends from GoSemo Fiber and the Semo Electric Cooperative, Chaz and Danette. We're here earlier today for a little chat about spam and other things, and of course, you for tuning in. Thank you. Really, we thank you. Let's do it all again tomorrow at 6 a.m. Remember, be kind to one another. More importantly, be kind to yourself. If you need to talk with someone, message or text 9.

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0: The new 98.9 Classic KYMO, Dave Edmonds and I hear you knocking. I'm Chris McIntyre. Today is International Walk to School Day. 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I did. 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

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Mostly sunny today. See high around 82. Clear 59 tonight. And sunny 85 tomorrow. 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

0: The new 98.9 Classic KYMO, Sheryl Crow, All I Want to Do. I'm Chris McIntyre, Kenny Rogers Children's Center. Side-by-side benefit ride and fall fest going to be held this Saturday at Schindler's Tavern in New Hamburg. 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

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River Delta and River City, mostly sunny today. High around 82, clear 59 tonight and 85 tomorrow. Here's the cars on Classic KYMO.

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0: The new 98.9 Classic KYMO. There is Tina Turner. What's Love Got to Do With It? I'm Chris McIntyre. Lost lyric today. Well, I really don't mind the rain, and a smile can hide all the pain, but you're down when you're riding the train. The song reached number one simultaneously on both the Billboard Hot 100 and the Hot Country Singles Chart, and it was the first track to do so since 1961. Well, Ella Langley accomplished that same feat on February 9th of this year. That song's still number one on Billboard's Hot 100, by the way. And we'll get to the song on the way on 98.9 Classic KYMO.
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new 98.9 Classic KYMO forecast. The River Delta and River City, mostly sunny today, high in the low 80s, clear. 59 tonight, sunny and 85 tomorrow. Or lost lyric, well, I don't mind the rain, and a smile can hide all the pain, but you're down when you're riding the train. The song reached number one simultaneously on both the Billboard Hot 100 and the Hot Country Singles chart, and it was the first track to do that since Jimmy Dean's Big Bad John in 1961. Well, Ella Langley accomplished that same feat this year on February 9th with her song, Choosin' Texas. And the song that we're talking about today is from Glenn Campbell. Here's Rhinestone Cowboy on 98.9 Classic KYMO.

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0: The new 98.9 Classic KYMO, Foreigner and Say You Will. I'm Chris McIntyre. From our files of the criminally stupid, a man who became known as the crossword bandit has finally been caught. He'd order beers and then leave without paying for them. His trademark was that he'd leave a crossword behind on the table or the bar, and they just assumed he was coming back, which he didn't. Three Dog Night on the way. Journey in your River Delta weather on Classic KYMO.
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The new 98.9 Classic KYMO forecast is River Delta and River City. Mostly sunny today, high in the low 80s. Clear 59 tonight, mostly sunny, 85 tomorrow. Here's Journey with Lights on 98.9 Classic KYMO.

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0: The new 98.9 Classic KYMO, Stevie Wonder and Higher Ground. I'm Chris McIntyre in Food News. Nestle Toll House is marking the holidays with its first ever advent calendar in the brand's 88-year history. The house-shaped calendar includes 12 baking products, mixing familiar favorites with two new seasonal releases, Snowflake Morsels and Snowflake Cookie Dough. Behind the other doors, you'll find more treats, and it's cost about $30, and it's going to be available starting on Friday at 2 o'clock, and then they'll have drops on November 6th and National Cookie Day, December 4th. River Delta weather on the way on 98.9 Classic KYMO.
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The new 98.9 Classic KYMO forecast, the River Delta and River City, mostly sunny, high in the low 80s today. Then tonight, clear, low 59. Tomorrow, sunny and 85. Right now, it's missing persons. 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

0: 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I'm Chris McIntyre. It's time for Now You Know, fun fact of the day. You know, you were once able to order dynamite through the Sears catalog? Yeah, a 1902 edition of the catalog advertised dynamite as a tool for removing tree stumps, claiming it to be excellent. 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

new 98.9 Classic KYMO forecast in River Delta and River City. Mostly sunny today. Low 80s for the high. Clear 59 tonight. Sunny 85 tomorrow. Here's New Kids on the Block. Hanging Tough. 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

The new 98.9 Classic KYMO forecast, the River Delta and River City. Mostly sunny today, high in the low 80s, and clear 59 tonight and 85 tomorrow. Here's Elton John. 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

0: The new 98.9 Classic KYMO. Peter Schilling, that's Major Tom coming home. I'm Chris McIntyre. It's Wednesday. It's time for Would You Rather. Would you rather shell out a ton of money to get a haircut you love or a cheaper haircut for a dude you don't love? Well, according to a survey, the average price for a haircut is $56, with women's cuts averaging closer to $70, men's cuts around $43. But where you live makes a huge difference. The cheapest average haircut can be found in Omaha, Nebraska at about $31, while New Yorkers are shelling close to $150 on average. Stylists say you're paying for a lot more than just time spent in the chair. 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

The new 98.9 Classic KYMO forecast, River Delta and River City. Mostly sunny today, high in the low 80s. Clear 59 tonight and sunny and 85 tomorrow. Here's Bob Seger on KYMO.

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0: 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Hot stuff. I'm Chris McIntyre. Happy news story today. 12-year-old Australian girl who underwent a kidney transplant got to live out her dream of becoming a flight attendant for a day. Trisha, who was diagnosed with serious kidney problems at age 4 and received a kidney from her mom in 2024, had her wish granted by Make-A-Wish Australia and Qantas. She received her own uniform, completed training and emergency procedures, earned her wings, and helped serve passengers on a recent flight. We'll check your River Delta weather on 98.9 Classic KYMO.
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The new 98.9 Classic KYMO forecast of River Delta and River City. Mostly sunny the rest of the day today. Clear tonight. A low 59. Mostly sunny tomorrow. See high around 85. 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

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It's Marilyn McCoo and Billy Davis Jr. You don't have to be a star to be in my show. 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

The new 98.9 Classic KYMO forecast. The River Delta and River City, mostly sunny the rest of the day today. Tonight, clear, low 59, sunny and 85 tomorrow. It's going to wrap it up for me. May God bless you and your family. God bless America. Here's Jude Cole. Baby, it's tonight. 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

Welcome back to the greatest music of all time. It is just after 3 o'clock. BTO and Lovin' Rockets on the way. 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

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Your forecast for the River Delta and the River City. Lots of sunshine this afternoon. High about 83. Clear tonight, low 60, and sunny tomorrow with highs in the mid-80s. Coming up, afternoon delight pick this hour. Here's April Wine, just between you and me on Classic KYMO.

It's Green Day on Classic KYMO, greatest music of all time. Tico Torres, the drummer of Bon Jovi, celebrating a birthday today. He turns 73. And our afternoon delight pick is from Bon Jovi's fourth studio album, New Jersey. And this song was released the summer of 1989, peaking at number 7 on the Billboard Hot 100. Here's Lay Your Hands on Me on Classic KYMO.

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Your forecast for the River Delta and the River City. Lots of sunshine for the rest of the afternoon. Clear and 60 tonight and sunny tomorrow. High about 84. 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

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Your forecast for the River Delta and the River City for tonight: clear, low around 60. Lots of sunshine tomorrow, highs in the mid-80s. Sunny and 86 on Friday. 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

Oyster Cults on KYMO, and our Afternoon Delight pick this hour is from Kansas. Today is David Hope's birthday from Kansas. The bassist, he turns 77. And this song is from their 1976 album, Left Overture. And it became the band's first top 40 hit. Peaked at number 11 on the Billboard Hot 100. Here is Carry On, Wayward Son on KYMO. Carry On.

0: It's the Police, 98.9, Classic KYMO, playing all your favorites, all in the same place. 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

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Your forecast for the River Delta and the River City. Clear tonight, low around 60. Lots of sunshine again tomorrow, high 84. And Friday, sunny and 86. 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

0: all through the night. 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Hey, coming up on Saturday, the Kenny Rogers Children's Center side-by-side benefit ride and Fall Fest is being held at Schindler's in New Hamburg. 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

That is Billy Joel on Classic KYMO. Your forecast for the River Delta and the River City, clear and 60 for tonight. Lots of sunshine tomorrow. Highs in the mid-80s. And Friday, sunny. High 86. Looks like our next chance of rain could be Saturday. Here's Tom Petty and the Heartbreakers on Classic KYMO.

Europe on Classic KYMO. Our afternoon delight pick this hour is by John Cougar Mellencamp. It's his birthday today. He is turning 75. And this song is from his album, John Cougar. And it became his first U.S. top 40 hit, reaching number 28 on the Billboard Hot 100 in 1979. Here's

0: 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Coming up, the Beatles, The Fix, and your forecast on KYMO.
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Your forecast for the River Delta and the River City. Tonight, clear, low around 60, sunny 84 tomorrow. And Friday, lots of sunshine with a high 86. Here's the fix on KYMO.

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3: Sandy Ridge Smokehouse, just off Highway 80 West, just outside of East Prairie. They're open Thursday, Friday, and Saturday from 11 a.m. to 9 p.m. And on Sunday, they've got a brunch from 11 a.m. to 2 p.m. Check out their buffet or order from their smokehouse menu. You can dine in, they've got outdoor seating, or you can swing through for a curbside pickup. And during these hot days of summer, you know they've got a nice cold beverage just waiting for you. Bring the whole family. Enjoy their giant chessboard out in the Pecan Grove. It's Sandy Ridge Smokehouse, just outside of East Prairie. And don't forget to ask them about their catering services, too.
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